0: 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Now, if you're looking to win that backpack, just to get one thing off your checklist, it's the K-Win backpack. 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In there is supplies. 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
9: 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And then there's this pickup truck, a huge one. So he hits the gas and guns it. And comes inches from hitting me, the tires screeched. And I yell, WTF! And look at the guy, and he's huge. And thankfully, he was

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Kanye West, in New Orleans. 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
1: 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The tires screeched. And I yell, WTF! And look at the guy, and he's huge. And thankfully, he was reasonable because I think he would have beat me up.
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I love the culture down there. I just came back from New Orleans, and it is going to be a fun time, especially if you win those tickets and flights and hotel and $100 spending cash. But your next chance to win is coming Monday morning, so listen out for that. And he might even bring out some, I don't know, some people. That might be actually really fun.

0: So Veronica in Manteca, Cardi B says she becomes a demon when you mess with this. What is she talking about?
1: Her money.
0: Yes, you're a winner.
1: Yes. Oh, my God. Thank you. I've never won anything before from you guys, and I've tried so many times.
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0: 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It's all happening at the Shoreline October 28th. 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
0: Well, I'm glad that we could get you the hookup here.
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1: 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I'm going to get some miles in, so I'm running. And then there's this pickup truck, a huge one. So he hits the gas and guns it. And comes inches from hitting me. 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And I yell, WTF! And look at the guy, and he's huge. And thankfully, he was reasonable because I think he would have beat me up.
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So Northwest, a.k.a. Kanye West's daughter, a.k.a. Ye's daughter, because that's what he's going by now, has now dropped out of her, touring dates that she was supposed to do. And I think it is for the better. 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Why is she touring? She don't.

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some people that thought it was the worst ever. I mean, you know, it really depends on what you were looking for at a halftime show. And we're going to talk about it on the show. But hit me on the DMs, man, at DJHVFF. Talk to me. I talk back. Let me know. What did y'all think about Kendrick Lamar's halftime show at the Super Bowl, man? But right now, let's get into this new music right here. New Kendrick Lamar SZA. It's called 30 for 30. And you heard it here right here on The Function. Let's go. Turn it up.

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4: This party is

So let's get back to this Kendrick Lamar Super Bowl halftime show conversation, man. And thank y'all for DMing me, by the way. Y'all sending me some good comments. But someone said, oh, I love the symbolism. I love the art. But there were so many songs he didn't perform, like Mad City, All Right. And I agree with you. He didn't perform those songs. But if y'all think about it, during Dr. Dre's halftime show, those were the songs that he performed. So if I was Kendrick,

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Zodiac sign, it must be a Gemini moon. 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Mistakenly, nobody been in a bag. But how many bodies done been in her bag?

0: So Veronica in Manteca, Cardi B says she becomes a demon when you mess with this. 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
0: Yes, you're a winner.
1: 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Oh, my God. Thank you. I've never won anything before from you guys, and I've tried so many times.
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0: 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You are in for free.
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17: Now seems as good a time as any to remind you, you don't always have to take healthy habits to the extreme. Not only are you unlikely to stick with something that's difficult, even if you can keep it up, it's probably going to be to the detriment of something else. And chances are that something else is more important. So if you're on a quest to improve your health, I promise the basics are going to take you much further. I'm talking about diet. Try and be as plant-based as possible. Exercise, meaning multiple rounds of cardio and strength training, and sleep. For most people, 7 to 9 hours a night. I like to think of these things as sort of a three-legged stool, right? If you're not doing any one of them, it's really hard to keep balanced with the others. The key here is you don't have to strive for perfection. Doing anything is going to be better than nothing. I'm Dr. Sanjay Gupta, helping you live a better life.

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1: Good morning and welcome to the Community Council. I'm Dee Ferreira. Today we're going to be talking about a fun event that's coming up designed to help out veterans and other people who may need help but don't always reach out for it. We're going to be speaking with Alan Tobia, and he's going to be talking about his vintage car show that he is sponsoring at the Veterans Center, 3500 Coffee Road in Modesto. This is going to be a fun event, and we're going to find out all about it right now. Alan, good morning. Thank you so much for joining me today.
2: Thank you.
1: You know, it's funny. We learned off air that we're actually neighbors. I had no idea you lived right around the corner from me.
2: Yeah.
1: So we spent a lot of time before the interview just catching up, getting to know each other, and like, hey, I live here. And he's like, hey, I live right around the corner. Give us a little information about the Veterans Center in Modesto, where you're going to be holding the car show.
2: Well, the Veterans Center is located at 3500 Coffee Road. It's actually right behind the Walgreens on Sylvan and Coffee. It's a big building that stretches right behind Walgreens.
1: I've driven by many a time. What do they do at that facility?
2: They do a lot. Actually, they have a lot of groups for like PTSD, counseling. They have a lunch Monday, Tuesday, and Wednesday. They serve lunch. You can give a donation and get fresh food, vegetables, some really good food. I've been there about four or five times.
1: In one day?
2: That's funny.
1: That's good food.
2: They also have a fund for, well, they help raise money for veterans for food, clothing, housing, and other unmet expenses for the veterans there. They have a lot of good social programs for the veterans. They got some community groups, support groups. Those are some of the things they do there.
1: What inspired you to start a car show? Why do you want to create this and hold it there at the Veterans Center?
2: Well, actually, I've been wanting to start a vintage limousine company for decades, and was fortunate enough to own a 1956 Silver Cloud Rolls Royce and had it totally restored. And just something I always wanted to do for a very, very long time. And so my wife and I were talking about, she says, you need to do something for a benefit for the community. I says, like what? She says, well, how about the veterans? And I happened to have a brother that was in Vietnam. He was a gunner. One of my third oldest brother, he was in Vietnam, and a cousin. And actually, my brother, name is Ralph Sinkon. He got out of Vietnam, went to Delta College, transferred to UC Berkeley, went to Hastings Law School. Now he's a judge.
1: Oh, wow. Yeah. Good for him.
2: Smart man. Yeah,
1: very smart.
2: Yeah. Married his sweetheart from the neighborhood, Betty Sinkon, and very sharp lawyer, and he's a judge.
1: Wow, that's incredible. How is the car show going to help out the Veterans Center?
2: Well, we're going to raise money for the veterans. 100% of the silent auction is going to go for their fund for, like I said, food, clothing, shelter, and unmet needs to the veterans. And so we have some special vendors that are coming out. A lady that makes unbelievable artwork with rocks. And if you've seen one of these paintings, it will blow your mind. We have another lady from Merced who makes handmade quilts, blankets, specialty items. We have vendors coming, employment agencies. We have unhoused people that are coming out, just a variety of people.
1: How do you raise the money through this event for the Veterans Center?
2: We raise money. We get some donations. Like I said, 100% of the proceeds. We got a lot of, over the years, I've collected a lot of antiques. Over maybe about 15, 20 years collected antiques. So we're going to be placing those items up for auction that will go 100% to the veterans. And then we're going to personally donate money to the veterans organization as well, my wife and I.
1: So I don't have a classic car, so I can't take part in the car show. What's going to be out there for me and my family when I go, if we don't have cars?
2: Oh, if you don't have cars, you can come out and look at the cars that are there. But inside, there's going to be good music, dancing, good food catered by Fuzio's. We're going to have the silent auction. We're going to have games such as bingo, cards. Anybody plays chess, card games, dominoes. We want you out there to participate. You're going to meet some really cool people, a bunch of really good people. You're going to meet some people that own companies, some millionaires. We're going to see some local politicians, the mayors of Modesto, Stockton, and Ceres. The superintendents of Modesto and Ceres are coming out. And we're also inviting any other politicians that want to show up. And that we're going to have two guest speakers. Like I said, my brother Ralph and Ralph Lee White, Dr. Ralph Lee White of Stockton. He was a politician in Stockton for about 17, 18 years.
1: So this event is also going to feature something special for troubled youth also, you were telling me?
2: Yes. Interesting, this idea came to me, you know, because I used to work in group homes and dealt with troubled teens, and I was an AMTU sponsor at CYA to make contact with ex-felons. We're having a couple ex-felons. One of the gentlemen has served over 50 years in prison, was never supposed to be released. Another one was convicted of bank robberies, just a lot of bad stuff in their past. And I met this gentleman at church, and he's a Christian, has become a real good friend of mine. And I think they could connect and send a message out to the youth because they've been there. They've been down that road, and maybe gives them some insight and connect with the youth on how to stay out of trouble.
1: And that you can't get a second chance.
2: Yes.
1: Yeah.
2: For sure. These guys, two of them is a minister. Ernest Rodriguez is a minister, and he's over a facility in Ceres where there's like a group home type setting for people that come out of prison. I think they also deal with Victory Outreach, the church. But four of the guys, they've done a lot of good work in the community.
1: So how is this car show going to be different from other ones? Because I know you really emphasize the word vintage.
2: Yeah, because I've been to a lot of car shows, and I wanted to do something different. I wanted to show cars that the average person in the community has never seen. For example, not many people have seen a 1931 Silver or Phantom Rolls Royce or a 33 Cadillac or a 32 Buick. And like I said, we have a 56 Rolls Royce, which is a pretty rare car. But I want to send an invitation for people that own cars from the 30s, late 30s, vintage Rolls Royces, Packards, Oldsmobiles, Buicks, Cadillacs, to please contact me and bring your car out, because I want the people to see, wow, these are some amazing cars, which separates it from other car shows. Because it seems like if you go to one car show, you've seen all of the cars. But we've got some beautiful muscle cars. We've got some beautiful Chevelles. We've got some Mustangs. We've got some hot rods. Because I handpicked these car sales. I've been to about 6 car shows.
1: Wow.
2: And I recently went to the Del Rio Country Club, and I found the Model A Club, and they have some very rare cars. So that they'll be bringing their cars out. But yeah, if you got a Rolls, Bentley, or Cadillac from the 30s, bring them on out.
1: So if you got a vintage car, you got to reach out to Alan. We'll let you know how to do that coming up in just a little bit. What about the community or businesses? How can they get involved, or possibly even sponsors?
2: Yeah, sure. If you want to be a sponsor, you can contact us. Right now, Home Depot has sponsored us with plants and tools. Roden Country Market downtown, they are sponsoring us with gift baskets. We have a couple salons. Sprouts is donating some gift baskets. And a couple other small businesses are Pioneer Market at Water. They've donated 100 bottles of water and donuts. And if you're a store and you make donuts and pastries, bring it out. Dutch Brothers are donating coffee. Starbucks is donating coffee. Kingdom's Coffee in Modesto, Velarte Market, they're donating pastries. So if you have a store and you want to help out, also maybe some volunteers to come out and help set up tables, help clean up.
1: That'll be nice.
2: That's going to be a big task.
1: Again, we'll give you all the info to reach out to Alan coming up. What's your ultimate goal? What do you hope happens through this car show? And I can tell by looking at your face, if it's a success, it's not going to be just one. It's going to be an annual thing with you.
2: My ultimate goal is actually to bring the community closer together. Meet some people that maybe you don't associate with. There's people that are invited from the Salvation Army Center, Well, people don't have a place to stay. They can come out. I've passed out flyers for them to be invited to socialize and rub shoulders with judges, CEOs, corporate people, and just everyday people just coming together, because there is going to be a lot of good people there and lots of fun.
1: So is your car going to be on display?
2: Yes, it will.
1: And again, tell everybody what it is.
2: It's a 1956 Silver Cloud Rolls Royce number one. It's a four-door sedan. I purchased this car out of the Beverly Hills Car Club in Los Angeles. It's a right-hand driver. I had it restored.
1: Is that your dream vehicle? And if not, what would be your dream vehicle that you'd want to show off at the car show?
2: Well, I have two other vehicles that have been...
1: Okay, now you're just showing off in here.
2: Yeah. I have a 37 Cadillac, a four-door sedan, 60 series Cadillac. I have a 1933 Chrysler Imperial, and I had a 1933 Pontiac. And what happened is I needed room in my garage. So my wife says, if you want to bring another car, you need to sell one to have space. So I tried selling. I had a couple people from the Bay Area come look at the car, and they weren't interested. I paid $7,000 for the car, had the motor rebuilt, and had it primed to be painted, but I needed upholstery. And no takers. So there was a guy that came to my house. He looked at the car he wanted. He didn't have money. So, well, to make a long story short, he was sickly, and he came by, and I ended up actually giving him the Pontiac.
1: Wow.
2: I gave him the Pontiac.
1: What were you asking for it?
2: Just what I put in, $7,000. But I bought it for $7,000, but I put like $5,000 to have the motor rebuilt.
1: Still, though, that's a great gift.
2: Yeah, I gave it to him. He couldn't believe it. I said, hey, man, you coming to get the car? He goes, man, I don't have the money. But he had been there about four times or so. And I got to be close to him. I says, you know, the spirit of God came onto me and says, hey, just give him the car. So I blew him away. And actually, after he got the car, he started getting out of bed and started working on the car. Yeah.
1: You gave him purpose. Yeah,
2: yeah,
1: that's awesome.
2: Yeah.
1: Wow, I can't wait to see what you get me for Christmas. I'm excited. All right, so we've talked about the opportunities for sponsorships, for volunteers, for bringing your car out. How do people get a hold of you to get all those questions answered on how to make it happen?
2: They can text me, and my number is 209-416-5616, or you can email me at A like Apple, K like Kitchen, T as in Tom, O as in Octopus, B as in Boy, I as in India, A as in Apple again at sbcglobal.net. Or call my wife at 209-345-6733, and her name is Glenda.
1: And again, this vintage car show happening Saturday, September 5th, 9 a.m. to 7 p.m. at the Veterans Center, 3500 Coffee Road in Modesto. Come on out. It's going to be a great time for the entire family, and you're probably going to see vehicles you have never seen before in your life.
2: There will be some actual military Jeeps, two military Jeeps that actually was in the war. A guy bought them, and I saw them, and I flagged them down, and they're actually wearing in the war, and he bought two of them. They'll be there. You'll see some pretty exotic cars, and hopefully we get those owners of Rolls Royces, Packards, and Buicks out there, because I will definitely want the people to see them.
1: There you go. There's your call out to bring your car. Alan, been a pleasure talking to you today. Can't wait to the event, and I'll see you out there. I'll be there.
2: Okay. Thank you. God bless you.
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1: 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And thankfully, he was reasonable because I think he would have beat me up.
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0: So Veronica in Manteca, Cardi B says she becomes a demon when you mess with this. 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
1: 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I've never won anything before from you guys, and I've tried so many times.
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1: 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And look at the guy, and he's huge. 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
7: 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And then there's this pickup truck, a huge one. 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The tires screeched and I yell, WTF, and look at the guy, and he's huge. And thankfully, he was reasonable because I think he would have beat me up.
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1: Yeah.

0: So Veronica in Manteca, Cardi B says she becomes a demon when you mess with this. What is she talking about?
1: Her money.
0: Yes, you're a winner.
1: Yes. Oh, my God. Thank you. I've never won anything before from you guys, and I've tried so many times.
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0: Wow, that's amazing. 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You are in for free.
1: Oh, my God, thank you. 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

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We're going to take care of flights, hotels, and even get you some spending cash. Oh, wait. On top of that, floor seats, too. Yes, Kanye West, New Orleans, Caesars, Superdome, and it's UniFrench.

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1: 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I've never won anything before from you guys, and I've tried so many times.
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4: 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Join me Tuesday at 11 a.m. for the Diamond Foods Job Fair in Stockton. It's happening at 1050 Diamond Street. 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